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1: What if the best years of your life weren't behind you, but just ahead? At Riverside Senior Life Communities, this isn't retirement. It's a reset and a chance to live fully, freely, and surrounded by people who understand. 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

right, Jimmy. There he is, the great Jimi Hendrix. And at one point he says, this is a Bob Dylan song. That's his grandmother in the audience. I bet she was thinking, this doesn't sound like my Bobby. It is the Rolling Stones on 92.7 WVLI, the greatest hits of all time.

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1: As first responders, we're called to protect lives and strengthen our community. I'm Chief Jim Keener with the Bourbonnais Fire Protection District, and I want to talk about an issue that directly impacts public safety.

0: Gusty wind, mid-70s. The rain will continue Wednesday night, back to sunshine on Thursday. I'm meteorologist Steve Hamilton.
1: Partly cloudy skies, 63 degrees in the Kankakee River Valley with your news on the way.
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Greatest Hits of All Time at 92.7 WBLI. Bill Dyke on this Tuesday. It's June 16th. Can you believe it? Over halfway through June. Today is National Fudge Day. Fudge Day. You know, if it's dark chocolate fudge, yeah, I'm in. I'm in for sure. Now, peanut butter fudge, no. Now, my grandma used to make fudge, too. She made this really, really good fudge. I can't even, have any idea how she did it. But it was really, really good. And I guess the burning question is, do you want, like, some form of a nut in your fudge? Whether it's a walnut, whether it's, is it walnuts, pecans? No, I don't think it's pecans. I think it's walnuts. Yeah, I like to have walnuts in my fudge. That's good. But dark chocolate fudge, that's the way to go. It's even more fun to watch them make it. Because it's almost like they pour it out on that table and there's no thing around the table when it first comes out and they're in a high speed stirring this stuff and letting it cool down. But yeah, National Fudge Day today. If you're a fudge lover, well, today is your day. Got Johnny Nash lined up and ready to go. And now we're off to Funky Town with Lip Sync and the coolest cowbell part going right now in the valley.

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